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0: That they don't dupe lowe.
1: And as you appreciate him together.
0: Ori yanu.
1: Yeah, man, it's after miracles.
0: Gbagbara.
1: Every power.
0: To fe ma le oni bi re la.
1: Don't protect him from great blessing.
0: Go ma sofo.
1: Yeah, man, they are wasted.
0: Awon emi to duro.
1: Those demons that are waiting.
0: Pe wa ma ba awon yo ni.
1: That you only rejoice with others. But no one will rejoice with you.
0: Awon emi yen sofo.
1: Yeah, man, they are wasted today.
0: Pasa.
1: I decree.
0: Akoko to.
1: The time has come.
0: Ki aye bayo.
1: For the one to rejoice with you.
0: Come bayo.
1: Amen.
0: Come bayo.
1: Amen.
0: Come bayo.
1: Amen.
0: Won bo omo re yo.
1: They will rejoice with you today.
0: Oju ayo to ti reti ti
1: pe. That joy you have been waiting for.
0: Oju ayo yen de ba.
1: Amen. It has come now.
0: In the name of
1: Jesus. Amen.
0: Gbogbo eyan mo ologo.
1: All you glorious ones.
0: Ten rakoro lojo.
1: That are still crying in spot.
0: Idide yin de leni.
1: Your bones are broken. Every bondage of hindrance, bondage of
0: afflictions,
1: yoke of
0: afflictions,
1: break, And I receive life from today. I reject backwardness. I reject stagnation. My life will fly. I will have way out.
0: Amen.
1: Prophet Samuel Adebayo is the name. All the way from mountain of glory. I should join in the battle. Do you know, sir? If you believe in God and you believe in yourself and you have salvation, the top is your position. Because all those that came to Zion, they went from strength to strength. Great grace was upon them. Welcome to this program. Every day we do pray. And we hear the word of God
0: radio.
1: On this radio. Let's go straight to water.
0: Starting connect.
1: Where we connect with the heavens. I've told you, it's a covenant that you have an altar in your home. Where you be shouting hallelujah. Glory and hosanna. Every day. That no, that don't have a future. Except those that don't have.
0: You want to rise in life. You must believe that tomorrow exists. Glory exists. Success exists.
1: And you must see yourself in it. Let no man look at you like it is over for you. Storm may come, but you overcome.
0: Hallelujah!
1: Hallelujah! Hallelujah! Hallelujah! Hallelujah! Hallelujah! Hallelujah! Hallelujah!
0: Could you see on the
1: cage? Down to the next place.
0: Ogo Mejo!
1: Ogo! Ogo! Ogo! Ogo! Ogo! Ogo! Ogo!
0: We are set. Could you see on the cage?
1: Down to the next place.
0: Party Hosanna!
1: Hosanna! Hosanna! Hosanna! Hosanna! Hosanna! Hosanna! Hosanna!
0: On a carry.
1: Land the back place.
0: Yeah!
1: Yeah! Yeah! Yeah! Yeah! Yeah! iye iye
0: pariwo pe mo ye
1: say I live
0: mama gbe owo e
1: lori mama lift up your hand
0: daddy egbele
1: daddy bless your hand
0: pariwo
1: shout this
0: ofa mo jeyan
1: arrow of not being great
0: ati asasi mo dide
1: enchantment of not being lifted
0: jade ninu ori
1: out of my head
0: wa ni oluwa lo wi be
1: that says the lord
0: jade
1: go lord jade
0: Oh my God. Thank you, Father.
1: Thank you, Jesus.
0: For what by serum.
1: Hold your legs.
0: So quick book both of the
1: anything used to bite my legs.
0: See, I am if you slow.
1: That slowed down my life.
0: Wow, my by say
1: every bondage in my leg, break.
0: Power
1: agbara
0: wealth
1: oro
0: so ibi to ba nlo
1: anywhere you are going sir
0: to gbe dani lo ma determine
1: what you carry determines
0: adide
1: amen
0: okunrin omo re adide
1: amen your children will rise
0: he say him adide
1: your work will rise
0: number 2
1: ikeji sir
0: mo ba fe goke
1: you want to get to the top
0: money agbara adua
1: you need the power of prayer power of prayer
0: mo wa so anti adua n se
1: fun and I be telling us what prayer can do
0: ade ti mo lo die die
1: we are taking them step by step
0: sure ninu adua
1: in prayer sir
0: leyan tin discover
1: you discover your gift.
0: I want to buy the neighbor.
1: And those that are gifted.
0: And they have
1: able to use
0: it in life.
1: They cannot stay at the ground level. Not in this life. But a man's gift
0: will
1: make way for him.
0: Jeremiah 33
1: says, call unto me and I will
0: answer.
1: And I will show you great and mighty things.
0: That
1: the prayer can come for your potential.
0: Prayer.
1: Can I wake the sleeping lion in you?
0: Prayer.
1: Can I wake your dream? I shoot that gun of prayer. Every that in you. There's something can begin to say. If the lion in you awakes, there's something can establish. There's a product you can produce. Heaven can open your eyes to eat.
0: What
1: the next step to take? I believe in the Lord.
0: What
1: is power? Like this man,
0: how long to graduate?
1: He has graduated
0: that is 2015.
1: Since 2015.
0: Now,
1: when he got to mountain of prayer, just a few months,
0: see, Adua,
1: and the prayer was
0: answered.
1: Let's hear from him.
2: Praise the Lord.
1: Hallelujah.
2: Since the year 2015, my name is Patrick Upo. I'm from Cross River State. I located this place, this commission, for the last 4 months ago. Since I graduated from the University of Calabar, the year 2015, I have been seeking for a job, no avail. So somebody directed me that I should come to this commission. So when I came to this commission, I've been following the doctrine, all the prayers, night vigil, believing God for a job miracle. So on the first of last month, a miracle job just came to me.
1: Hallelujah. Yeah.
2: So I just come here to give God the glory and also thank this commission, the secret overseer, all the ministries that have been helping me to pray. I thank God and give God the glory in Jesus' name.
1: Amen. So you live here.
2: Yes, I live there. Somebody connected me that I should come to final bus stop in Abuja here in this commission.
0: This final bus stop?
2: Yes.
1: Last bus stop!
0: Amen!
1: Receive your testimony.
0: How much is your salary?
2: My salary is 200,000.
0: Congratulations. You can go. More blessing.
1: Amen.
0: No what?
1: Lift up your right hand. Testimony that will frighten you.
0: Oh, yeah, Baba.
1: Amen.
0: Be on you.
3: wa se wa ti emi e wa.
4: As the Lord liveth and the Spirit does.
3: Adua re gba.
4: Hey, may your prayers answer.
3: Ni gbogbo akoko.
4: And every time.
3: Ti osu kefa ba n pari bayi.
4: That the month of June is coming to an end.
3: Olorun o de ran mi bi woli.
4: God will send me forth as a prophet.
3: Si awon eniyan re.
4: Unto his people.
3: O tun ti ran mi o.
4: He has sent me again.
3: Emergency visitation.
4: Igbawo pajawiri lele.
3: Gbogbo aye ti e wa ni Ekiti.
4: Those of you in Ekiti state.
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3: Only one day visitation.
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3: Fun iyipada anyamo.
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3: Ati lo siwaju, ati lo seyin.
4: We've gone to the front, we've come behind.
3: Ati fi owo ka yi opo awon eyan.
4: We've touched the life of so many people.
3: Bo se ran mi latorun wa.
4: Exactly as the heaven said.
3: Mama yi.
4: This woman.
3: Oro awon omo re o gbodo daru.
4: The issue of your children must not be scattered.
3: Wọ́n gbọ́dọ̀ rogo wọn.
4: They must use their glory.
3: Bàbá mi sọ pé.
4: And my father says.
3: Wòlíì.
4: Prophet.
3: Ní ọjọ́ àánú ni kò lọ.
4: On the day of mercy go there.
3: Torí mo fẹ́ sànú.
4: I want to have mercy on them.
3: Orí òkè wa.
4: Our mountain.
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4: At the housing estate.
3: Our ladies of Fatima
4: bus stop. Our lady of Fatima bus stop.
3: Ní Afa Oro.
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3: battle. 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
3: Fún ìbò Ekiti state.
4: For the election in Ekiti.
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3: Ní àárọ̀ Thursday.
4: On Thursday morning.
3: Ó máa kàn yín.
4: It will be your turn.
3: Ayé ẹ̀ Alegedezua.
4: Thank you Jesus.
3: Me loga valia.
4: Thank you Jesus.
3: Gbogbo owo to nbe pin ogo re.
4: Every hand divide your glory with you.
3: O di gigeda.
4: Yes. Let their cut off.
3: Awon kan gbo mi.
4: Some are hearing me.
3: Ibi oro won de duro.
4: They just at their own case.
3: Won need da so lo.
4: They need God's intervention.
3: Oluwa ti so pe akoko prosperity re.
4: I don't say this is time of prosperity.
3: O fe mu kan we eyan wo la.
4: He want his people to prosper.
3: Ai sir.
4: Thank you sir.
3: Gbogbo igbalaye.
4: Always in life.
3: Ni orun sin pe ogo fa.
4: People.
3: He's still in the business of raising people.
4: What you are not going to get me on today.
3: God is still in the business of changing lives.
4: I love watching. Yeah, yeah, we are
3: going to. Agomesan laro.
4: 9 a.m. tomorrow morning.
3: Toba madi agomesan.
4: By 9.
3: Laro Thursday.
4: On Thursday morning.
3: Yoka Akure.
4: It will be the turn of Akure.
3: Tora mura pressure 1-7.
4: As I pray for 777.
3: Iluto ma amiti.
4: The hopeless is going to shake.
3: Shuma lo kweri kato ya
4: koni. Then there's one more testimony you
3: deserve. Nolano isa ya nojo ese.
4: God of instant miracle.
3: So akwe ri mi da.
4: Say where's my miracle?
3: Iṣẹ́ ìyanu mi da.
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4: I do want to be lifted.
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4: I am next in line.
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4: 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I am not my glory.
3: Àmì.
4: Yeah.
3: Àmì.
4: Yeah.
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4: That God bless you.
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4: I know that call you for evil.
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4: Yes. May evil be their portion.
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4: me sa so why is always night
3: ma je mu lo de
4: is the covenant I say
3: aye gbodo san iwo na
4: what was it better for you
3: it did there
4: your lift is
3: o gbodo ba aye la
4: check the whole world
3: avale gidi asa
4: in the name of Jesus
3: oro re da yo
4: your chest son gojo
3: ogo re fo
4: man God is speak
3: ogo re fo
4: man God is speak
3: ogo re fo
4: man God is speak
3: agbe odide
4: lifted
3: so pe mo dide
4: say I am lifted
3: so pa ngeli gbe dide
4: God of lifting
3: mo ti seto
4: I am ready
3: e family
4: dey let me also
3: to ba wa daro Friday
4: yeah, no, Friday morning
3: mama be Ibadan city
4: we will visit Ibadan
3: o ye ka se pade awon okunrin
4: we have to have men's program
3: ni on the 19th
4: on the 19th
3: sugbon gogo ipade wa
4: all our program
3: ati gbe si crossover
4: we shift that to a crossover
3: slash oru asiri
4: slash night of sickness
3: e call e gogo eni
4: nothing to everybody
3: nitori pe
4: because
3: an gbadua lori oro Nigeria
4: lo we are still praying over Nigeria's case
3: oloje ma lo lati state
4: that's
3: to state
4: that's why I came from state to state
3: gbogbo yin te ba gbagbo
4: I better feel that believe
3: boy omo ologo ni
4: now you are glorious
3: time on the 28th
4: on the 28th
3: 29th
4: and 30th
3: and 30th I'm lost ori oke
4: we are storming mountain of
3: glory from middle of the year crossover
4: fun ireko aja ilajodu
3: ti won wi pe
4: that is said
3: it is not over
4: ko ti pari thank you father
3: it is not over
4: ko ti pari o
3: o si ma dide
4: you will still believe
3: o si ma tayo ago mesan ola Wednesday
4: tomorrow Wednesday
3: ago mesan
4: 9 a.m.
3: ni ojo Thursday
4: on Thursday
3: Wednesday
4: on Wednesday
3: Ekiti
4: Ekiti
3: Thursday
4: on Thursday
3: Akura
4: Akura it is your
3: turn Friday
4: on Friday
3: Ibadan
4: Ibadan city
3: oru e
4: that night
3: a ma lo si korodu
4: we will go to korodu
3: gbogbo yin pata
4: everyone
3: e ma rogolo
4: you shall use your glory
3: fowo soya
4: beat your chest
3: be ma rogolo
4: I will use my glory
3: ma rogolo
4: I will use my glory
3: engineer ba mi ku awon eleri
4: wole give them testify
3: eyin Ekiti
4: Ekiti
3: e mura o
4: prepare o
3: e mura o
4: prepare very well
3: ola
4: tomorrow
3: ni ori oke wa
4: yin at our mountain
3: ori oke ogo
4: mountain of glory
3: Ekiti
4: in Ekiti
3: tete ma park eru e
4: gather your things now
3: ba ye lo office la ro
4: collect your office
3: pe o wa very very urgent
4: this is very very urgent
3: tori mo nko roro orisi meji
4: bo come with two different oil
3: be ni sa
4: o thank you Jesus
3: magada bi eleza
4: thank you Jesus
3: meji meji ni mo pe kiri
4: I've given out two in every place
3: only reason
4: there's reason
3: tori awon obirin
4: the women
3: to ye ka se pade won
4: that's what to have their program
3: afu oni ti won
4: we'll give them their
3: awon okunrin
4: then also
3: to ye ka se pade
4: won that's what to have their program
3: Friday
4: on Friday
3: afu oni ti won
4: give them their
3: ka to lo pade
4: before we meet
3: ni ori oke
4: at the moment
3: 2029 engineer kilo ni
4: ba ye
5: praise the Lord oruko mi nje Bolanle Faforamu wa lati Masaka Nasarawa state so mo dupe lowo Olorun ori oke yi be mo dupe lowo Olorun ori oke ogo way back 2007 mo ta attempt lati rally so that you 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
3: eh ah o suwo le ra cement
5: December
3: ah o suwo le ko lo le
5: February
4: hey this is too much
3: and now what's okay
4: lift up your hands
3: en kaka gbodo sele le
4: something needs to happen today
3: iyanu kia kia
4: urgent miracle
3: someone with the ladder say receive it
4: now o to pe lori ofe ni that's what you call grace
3: ide yin o sare ba won iku
4: you will not run as others are running
3: my yaga that's a
4: don't be joke sinu gboje je
3: david was sitting in the wilderness
4: awon yoku dan dibo ni gboro
3: why others were what
4: for that
3: daniel ojoba
4: that will be the next king
3: o ba o de o se wahala
4: the king did not talk himself
3: at gba ton lo pe
4: what they went to call him
3: woli to wi pe
4: what that even say
3: ani joko
4: we will not sit
3: afi to ba de o
4: until he comes
3: je je joseph wale
4: joseph too was in prison
3: gbogbo nkan ti wa arrange to
4: everything that did arrange
6: challenge.
7: They went to pick him.
6: Come
7: and eat what God
6: has done
7: for you.
6: Say, mole gbadua.
7: Can I pray for you? In this
6: hour. Oh, yes,
7: may grace
6: be
7: come
6: me.
7: You hear me?
6: Receive
7: grace. Receive grace.
6: Hey, my mother, my bitch, or my
7: mother, I
6: want my grace.
7: That is grace.
6: All right, work, Belua.
7: That is what you're
6: doing. America, in London,
7: in America,
6: Canada.
7: All your grace for you.
6: All right, till Maria.
7: Don't get married.
6: Don't you want to own one mirror?
7: Every day you take the mirror.
6: Send me a fine.
7: Am I not pretty enough?
6: He said, oh, fine.
7: It's not that you're not pretty.
6: All your fair till Maria.
7: But grace to marry you don't have yet.
6: Hey, I'm a lawyer of fair till fine.
7: Why may have grace to
6: be married?
7: I'm not grace to be married.
6: Hello, me and Lord of fair
7: to marry. Some have grace to marry.
6: Only Lord of fair till be
7: married. No grace to give back.
6: One year, man, Sabo.
7: You say, Randa.
6: You be theory of fair.
7: To the place of grace. This very morning, this night, run down there. Run down there. For that grace.
6: Even before
7: you come,
6: by order of
7: grace.
6: By the
7: by
6: the by the by the by the by the by the in the name.
7: Follow
6: our social media.
7: You that are not following us yet on social media, please rush that.
6: Connect, Laroy.
7: You need to connect us this
6: Lord morning. Facebook.
7: On Facebook.
6: Lori YouTube.
7: On YouTube.
6: Facebook account.
7: On Facebook account.
6: But in the case of our phone,
7: I don't beware of fake accounts.
6: Professor Samuel.
7: Professor Samuel.
6: Adebayo Ojo.
7: Adebayo Ojo. Baba Authority.
6: Now, on page, yeah.
7: That page,
6: so
7: if it's different from that, it's not our original page.
6: Someone come message,
7: someone send you message on that.
6: So intelligent.
7: All of you that are
6: fine,
7: that cannot come to our program
6: but
7: physically.
6: But
7: you are in Lagos State today. Or you are in Ota. Or if you are in Abulegba.
6: Anywhere, we are Bekuta.
7: Come to Abekuta.
6: Please,
7: sir. This morning,
6: it's a meeting of 20,000 people.
7: How is going to happen? Number two. Number two, a plan that can lift you. It's not going to save you today.
6: Going
7: to say what's that?
6: Anointing oil.
7: Oh, Roroni.
6: Hallelujah.
7: Oh, Roroni. Thank you, Jesus. Thank you, Jesus.
6: Psalm 92.
7: Psalm 92, yes.
6: Verse number 10.
7: That's a kewa.
6: Eba Mika.
7: Chuba.
6: Sugbon
7: iwo mi ni wo gbega
6: ni wo gbega
7: iwo agbon rere
6: kilo de to fi wa gbega oya ororo titu la dale mi lori o so se ngani yen ale ga
7: ma
6: se gedi asa
7: o gbema
6: I lo mi ma wo pe
7: so we be thinking
6: kilo de ti mo ma njoko si ara ororo
7: why do you understand you for nothing
6: producer fa we yen
7: producing oil for every time
6: give me
7: them free ye
6: e gbodo gani
7: because you need to be
6: the o ribo lo se ba mi ga
7: mi ga God is elevating people now
6: o ribo se position
7: yan wa
6: se awon epo lala
7: in great position
6: o lawon to nda company
7: look at those established companies
6: ti o loju eri ta le gbe wa bi
7: there are some testimonies can not bring
6: you yo si lara lariwo
7: hey this one you cannot
6: we produce resource
7: ben awon ma
6: o angry where we go
7: gbe bi abalo
6: so laaro ibai
7: so this man was
6: gbogbo to ba to wa si lolu
7: how do they come to lolu
6: o to gba ororo
7: they will receive oil
6: ben ni sir
7: they will receive
6: ororo igbega
7: the oil of lifting
6: ben ni
7: mo so tell us I prophesy
6: ba
7: receive it
6: Say,
7: I am lifted. I love lifting.
6: Bolu me.
7: Fall upon me.
6: Dale mi lori.
7: Fall upon me.
6: Say, amen.
7: Amen.
6: Koto tu ojo meje.
7: And before 7 days.
6: Ofe oko.
7: Whether you like it or not.
6: Are you ready day?
7: Your life is lifted.
6: Is it ready?
7: Your work is lifted.
6: Are you ready?
7: Your life is lifted.
6: Is it ready?
7: Your work is lifted.
6: Ninu Psalm 23.
7: In that Psalm 23.
6: David we pray.
7: David said.
6: Ni ojo awon ota
7: mi. In the presence of my enemies.
6: Oda oro le mi lori.
7: Netted by heaven
6: to him.
7: My cup runneth over.
6: Gbe ororo kan jade.
7: Get an oil out.
6: Oya gbe ko fi si ori e.
7: And net your head with that oil.
6: Fi ororo si ori
7: e. And net your head.
6: Eleto bari na ni.
7: Anyone you have.
6: Wa pase.
7: Now you decree.
6: Egun mo dide.
7: Anti lifting case.
6: Sile baba.
7: In my father's house.
6: Further no
7: be broken from me.
6: Ororo kan ori mi loni.
7: I come upon me today.
6: Ogun se fun
7: mi. Battle is conquered.
6: Ororo wo ori mi.
7: I enter my head today.
6: Ogun se.
7: My battle is conquered.
6: Emi na dide.
7: I am lifted.

0: Holy best.
1: Amen. So shall it be. You shall be lifted.
0: What did it?
1: Amen.
0: Mama, continue, Lola.
1: We'll continue tomorrow.
0: Glory and honor inside the day.
1: On the instruments of lifting.
0: Boba one, Lagos.
1: If you're in Lagos,
0: go to Funereo.
1: I did announce again.
0: Today, why?
1: Please leave your.
0: Yeah. Padilla.
1: Let's meet this man.
0: Long love
1: and long love bus stop.
0: Fagba
1: Leko.
0: Went any company.
1: All of you that have companies.
0: All
1: your work is shifting.
0: But when your gal office.
1: You bosses in place of
0: by yet.

0: does not want to do the project at Abuja.
1: But
0: you want to come with a bag of cement. You that can afford
1: why
0: it.
1: Why will you build for God without God building?
0: What you want to call
1: it for?
0: Not alone.
1: It's a secret.
0: I didn't.
1: I'm not that bad. We're fasting and prayer.
0: I don't want to fasting and prayer.
1: Tell what you
0: spread your hands.
1: Oh, what do you need?
0: Now your hands don't like money.
1: I know what is
0: not coming to you.
1: But it says, sponsor it to you.
0: As I sponsor this program,
1: to your
0: and it doesn't die.
1: It's a yo,
0: your work will never die.
1: It was sooner your
0: business will not die.
1: From glory to
0: let
1: glory.
0: The Lord go,
1: you
0: go every day.
1: Lord, you
0: every day.
1: In the name of
0: Jesus.
1: Yes.
0: That's the life will not come.
1: Oh,
0: you will be great. You will be great. Your way is open.
1: For soccer, soccer, more today.
0: Say, I am lifted.
1: On a miller.
0: My way is through.
1: That's your name, Lord.
0: From today, I am unstoppable.
1: Pastor.
0: Sir.
1: A woman, where boy did they learn?
0: We are going to give sacrifice of 50 today.
1: Baba ni agbara.
0: If you have the strength,
1: one shake and like
0: do something great for God.
1: Along with the
0: and the love you have
1: time. Or imagine
0: the covenant seat that we give every month.
1: You want us at here.
0: Give your own also.
1: 1,000 like when your man so.
0: People do give from
1: hello,
0: the
1: Lord.
0: You can give more than that. It's just once
1: you
0: a
1: sit
0: month.
1: Down for.
0: It's a
1: well
0: account number. The account detail. 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
0: 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God bless you.
1: Oh, dear, my adua.
0: Yes, now you can see the sign of prayer.
1: Oh, yes,
0: yes. Yes, man, you can get answer to prayer.
1: Bogbo, ayelo, mama, padua, reba.
0: You know what, you know,
1: your prayer has been answered.
0: When you have been failing before,
1: oh,
0: you will fail no more.
1: Bogbo, congratulations.
0: I hear congratulations.
1: Adua,
0: because
1: adua,
0: my prayer is answered. I will prosper.
1: Lord, we're born.
0: Give that sacrifice.
1: Lord, I'm so ready.
0: Say, Lord, I give you something for my children's sake.
1: I'm going to
0: touch you at Lolo Basto.
1: I'm going
0: to touch you at Jabode. This very night.
1: Jari.
0: At Ijari.
1: Ni Jabode.
0: In Jabode.
1: Like Barolo.
0: By grace of God. Thank you, Jesus.
1: Only way you are.
0: Is that by this time tomorrow? Before sunset, you shall receive it. I pray. You will see glory. Everyone you see.
1: So
0: tell them, I will use my

0: morning, dear listener. You are welcome once again to Ashivas University's prayer time. My name is Reverend Canon Bayode Oladimeji. Presenting with me is my brother in Christ, Dr. Taiwo Adenego.
1: Good morning, listener. Today's inspirational talk is titled, Tap into God's Creativity. God's word says, He forms the mountains, creates the wind, and reveals His thoughts to man. Imagine tapping into the resources of a God who knows you and can fill your mind with imaginative, inspired, and innovative thoughts. Creativity has been built into every one of us. Each of us lives less of the life God intended when we choose not to release the creativity power we possess. If you make the right commitment to an idea, but it seems impossible, simply pray and keep pressing. When you tap into God's creativity, He helps you see things not as they are, but as they can be, and that can change your life.
0: Today, we are praying for the members of staff of the Directorate of Works and Maintenance of Ashivas University. The Bible says in Proverbs chapter 22, verse 29, Do you see a man skilled in his work? He will serve before kings. He will not serve before obscure men. Let us pray. Our Heavenly Father, we praise your holy name. We thank you for the staff of in the Directorate of Works and Maintenance of Ashivas University. Thank you for the life of all the staff. We pray that you grant them the skills needed to interpret the master plan of the Ashivas University and execute the great task ahead. We plead that as they build, supervise, and monitor the project under the directorate, they will be guided by your spirit. We pray for continuous diligence and faithfulness among the staff. Grant them the grace to carry out their assignments with the fear of God. We ask for wisdom, knowledge, and understanding. We pray for the drivers, carpenters, bricklayers, painters, iron benders, tilers, and all other artisans in the Directorate of Works and Maintenance of Ashivas University, that you will protect them from the various hazards of the job so that they will continue to work conscientiously for the development of the university. O Lord, develop them in your spirit and wisdom so that whatever they do will be directed from above. We commit their families into your hands. Keep them safe from all forms of danger and guide their day-to-day activities according to your will. Let brotherly love blossom among the staff. We pray that you lift them up with your able hands and make them prosperous as they contribute their quota to the development of the university. All this we ask in the name of your Son, Jesus Christ, our Lord. Amen.
2: Warm greetings from Ashivas University, Owo, a private university with distinction. Ashivas University's motto is knowledge, integrity, and leadership. At Ashivas University, we have diligently pursued its objectives with a clear understanding of its implication. At Ashivas University, we honestly impart knowledge on our students and pursue all we do with a sense of integrity, thereby preparing our students for the position of a higher task, that of being the future hope and leaders of the society. Our mission to be the best university is very clear and achievable. With a very high sense of responsibility, we know we're on course. We appreciate all our parents and the government, the press and the society at large for your support. And we assure you that, by the grace of God, we shall achieve greatness and you'll be very proud of us. Ashivas University. Knowledge, integrity, and leadership.
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Good morning. I am Praise Olaguki with Adaba News at Dawn. In the news, President Tinubu pledges improved access to justice nationwide. Police rescue woman from mob over alleged child abduction in Port Harcourt. South African TV presenter faces court over kidnapping and firearm allegations.

0: now the news in detail. President Bola Tinubu has reaffirmed his administration's commitment to strengthening the judiciary and promoting the rule of law across the country. He spoke during the commissioning of the newly constructed Court of Appeal, Abuja Division building, to mark its third anniversary. Tinubu was represented at the commissioning by Vice President Kashim Shettima. Vice President Kashim Shettima said the government is working to ensure timely delivery of justice, improve access to justice for all citizens, and reduce congestion in correctional centers. The president noted that a strong and efficient judiciary is essential for sustaining democracy, maintaining law and order, and upholding the rule of law.
1: The Renewed Hope agenda is not a slogan, it is action. We said we'll restore the dignity of our institutions. We are doing it for the judiciary. We are doing it in health, in education, in roads, in power. Brick by brick, we are rebuilding Nigeria. This project aligns with our Renewed Hope agenda, which strives towards improved governance and the rule of law by carrying out judicial reforms, restructuring the judiciary, and increasing funding to ensure a just, rule-based society. I'm therefore pleased by the concrete efforts made by the Minister of the FCT to domesticate this policy thrust by building more courts, constructing befitting residences for judicial officers, digitizing judicial processes in the territory, and providing solid support for legal education.
0: The president added that his administration remains committed to restoring the dignity of public institutions and delivering reforms across key sectors of the economy. Meanwhile, President Bola Tinubu has reaffirmed the federal government's commitment to strengthening collaboration with traditional institutions to promote peace, security, national unity, and sustainable development across the country. The president's message was delivered in Dusei Jigawa State by the Minister of Information and National Orientation, Muhammad Idris, during the 8th Executive Committee meeting of the Northern Traditional Rulers Council. President Tinubu said his administration recognizes the strategic role of traditional rulers in grassroots governance and community stability. He stressed that traditional institutions are key partners in advancing peace, security, national cohesion, and development. The president also commended the Northern Traditional Rulers Council, led by the Sultan of Sokoto, Muhammad Sa'ad Abubakar, for its contributions to peace building, security, unity, and development in northern Nigeria. The Federal High Court in Kaduna has adjourned the trial of former Kaduna State Governor Nasir El-Rufai to June 24, 2026. El-Rufai is facing prosecution by the Independent Corrupt Practices and Other Related Offences Commission, ICPC, over allegations of abuse of office, financial improprieties, and fraud during his eight-year administration in Kaduna State. The former governor arrived at the court accompanied by ICPC officials, operatives of the Department of State Services, DSS, and personnel of the Nigeria Police Force. However, proceedings could not continue as scheduled because two co-defendants failed to appear before the court. The absence of the co-defendants prompted the presiding judge to adjourn the case until June 24, 2026 to ensure that all parties are properly represented before the court. Jehovah's Witnesses have announced plans to host a 30-day regional convention in Accra, Ondo State, beginning Friday, June 19 to Sunday, June 21, 2026. The convention, themed Eternal Happiness, is part of a worldwide series of gatherings organized annually by Jehovah's Witnesses to promote Bible-based teachings on happiness, hope, and spiritual well-being. Speaking ahead of the event, a spokesperson for the organization, Gil Adekunbi, said the convention will provide practical Bible principles aimed at helping individuals finding lasting happiness despite life's challenges. The three-day program is expected to attract attendees from Akure and neighboring communities, with organizers encouraging members of the public to attend. Jehovah's Witnesses noted that their annual conventions often attract thousands of participants, contributing to economic activities in host cities through increased patronage of transportation services, hotels, restaurants, and other businesses. The convention will feature Bible-based talks, interviews, and video presentations designed to strengthen faith and offer hope for the future. 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After the break, police rescue woman from mob over alleged child abduction in Port Harcourt. Plus, South African TV presenter faces court over kidnapping and firearm allegations. Stay with us. We'll be right back.
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0: 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And now to the rest of the news. The Social Democratic Party, SDP, in Ekiti State has thrown its weight behind the re-election bid of Governor Biodun Yubanji of the All Progressives Congress, APC, ahead of Saturday's governorship election in the state. The endorsement was announced during a courtesy visit by the state chairman of the SDP, Mr. Ayodele Bamikoli, and the party's national women leader, Mrs. Arie K. Lissami, to the governor's office in Ado-Ekiti. The SDP leaders expressed that the decision to support Governor Yubanji was reached after extensive consultations with the party's national leadership. They noted that members of the SDP would remain loyal to their party but have resolved to mobilize support and work towards the victory of Governor Yubanji and the APC in the forthcoming election. Governor Yubanji expressed appreciation to the SDP leadership and members for their confidence in this administration and for adopting his candidacy. The governor described the endorsement as a demonstration of the growing acceptance of his administration's policies and programs among the people of the state, irrespective of political affiliations. He assured the SDP members that their support would not be taken for granted, added that they would not be marginalized in the state's development agenda. And now, a woman identified as Maria Kobara has been rescued by police officers from an angry mob after she was wrongly accused of abducting a 12-year-old girl in Port Harcourt, River State. The incident occurred along Owo Street in the Mau 2 area of Diobo, where residents allegedly attacked the woman on suspicion of child theft. An eyewitness, Nelson Ogiria, said the misunderstanding began when Kobara was seen taking the girl to a church on Eagle Island. Ogiria explained that Kobara informed the woman that the girl's mother had asked her to accompany the child to church. However, before the confirmation was received, some members of the public had already accused the woman of abducting the child and began assaulting her. The spokesperson of the River State Police Command, SP Grace Irigekoko, confirmed the incident and commended the officers for preventing what could have resulted in a tragic case of jungle justice. And now, the South African television presenter and rapper Molemo Maronye, popularly known as Job Job, has been arrested over allegations of kidnapping and discharging a firearm. The incident occurred on Sunday in Edenville, near Johannesburg, after Maronye allegedly confronted a taxi driver whom he accused of having a relationship with his girlfriend. Police say the entertainer allegedly forced the driver into his vehicle and fired a gun in the man's direction. The driver reportedly escaped unharmed and immediately reported the incident at a nearby police station. Authorities say the alleged confrontation took place shortly after the driver had dropped off a passenger. Maronye is expected to appear before the Demiston Magistrate Court on Wednesday for an initial hearing. The media personality has not publicly commented on the allegations. Finally, on sport, FIFA has requested clarification after video assistant referee Sean Evans was seen making a hand gesture before Germany's 7-1 victory over Croatia on Sunday. The incident occurred during the World Cup broadcast segment that introduces match officials. As part of the coverage, referees are first shown on the touchline with their names and roles displayed on screen before the broadcast cuts to the VAR team at the referee hub in Dallas. During Sunday's match, Evans, who was seen in the VAR room with other officials, appeared to briefly raise his right hand and form an inverted OK sign. The moment quickly sparked debate and speculation on social media, prompting FIFA to seek an explanation to establish the intent behind the gesture. To end at Dabaniza Dawn, a recap of our top stories. We told you in the news that President Bola Tinubu has reaffirmed his administration's commitment to strengthening the judiciary and promoting the rule of law across the country. And also, we told you that a woman identified as Maria Kobara has been rescued by police officers from an angry mob after she was wrongly accused of abducting a 12-year-old girl in Port Harcourt, River State. Finally, in the foreign scene, you heard that South African television presenter and rapper Molemo Maronye, popularly known as Job Job, has been arrested over allegations of kidnapping and discharging a firearm. And that's Adaba News at Dawn, as edited by Olayinka Ojo. I am Praise Olagoke. Thank you for listening. Good morning.

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3: Attention. The Rotary Club of Akure Prestige proudly invites you to the commissioning at School for the Hearing Pair near the State Stadium, Akure. Special guest of honor is Ondo State Commissioner for Education, Professor Igbekele Ajibefon. This landmark project is part of the Rotary Club of Akure Prestige's commitment to improving educational facilities and enhancing the welfare of students with special needs. Come and celebrate this remarkable educational project designed to improve the lives and learning environment of students with special needs. The president of the Rotary Club of Akure Prestige for the 2025-2026 Rotary Year and CEO Evergreen Stationery Warehouse, Rotarian Kolawole Ajibade, announcer.
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6: Are you an attending health worker? 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The completed form must be returned with photocopies of credentials and bank teller before the date of examination, which will be communicated to you. For further inquiries, call 003-821-4452.
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7: 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We hereby announce admissions into the following studies and courses: Certificate, Diploma, OND, and HND in Community Health Technology, Health Assistance Medical, HAM, Diploma in Public Health, and other courses. 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Admission for some courses into the institution is through JAMB. 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We are situated at opposite Foso Mill, Ogangan, Supari Akoko, Inondo State. 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
12: Academic staff, student of secondary school, ASU, Akoko Northwest chapter, cordially invites all the secondary school, Akoko Northwest local government, to its educative quiz and essay writing competition, fully sponsored by a renowned philanthropist, Odomode Adeyemi, La Crown Foundation. The program that commences on 16th and is grand finale on 30th of this month. The quiz is based on English language, mathematics, and general knowledge. The program begins with preliminary stage 1. On 16th of this month, all the schools in Adigidi Zone will convert at Ajiloke Technical High School at 10 a.m. prom. On 17th, Karamu Toka Ajowa Zone. All the schools in this zone will meet at Community Grammar School, Ajowa. On 18th, in Ogbagi Zone. All the schools will convert at Amadiya Grammar School, Ogbagi. On the 19th, Onyisro Kokagbe Zone. All the schools in this zone will meet at Ajua Grammar School, Okagbe. Take note, all the programs start at 10 a.m. from the second stage. All the 10 schools that emerge as winner in the first stage will convert at Erusu Comprehensive High School, Erusu Akoko, at 10 a.m. from on 20.

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0: For this Naija, everybody go chop. 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Oh yeah, time to chop, don't start, oh. 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This offer go last from April to July.
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3: 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commemoration service and holy communion pelu lecture ta papuri ede our forefathers intentions and missionary journey in human spiritual growth to be delivered by professor Ayo Ade senior lecturer Futa Sunday 21st by 10 a.m. ni Thanksgiving award presentation and launching of 100 million naira for our event center. Engineer Steve from Monabi. GM Positive FM Akure. Special guest of honor. Chief Dapo Oye Gbata. In the chief launcher. 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Me that if you wepe. Reverend SDS Dari Adegbemile HD. Chief Adebise Akeredolu PhD. And right Reverend Famola Go Akidele Petina. To Jackson Bishop. Elunke de Loruko the new church bishop West Africa Nigeria.
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1: Attention, everyone in Akure and its environment. 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Are you searching for true happiness and peace of mind? Then, this special three-day Bible convention is for you. It will be in 8 series over course of 8 weekends and will be presented in 3 languages, English, Pidgin, and Yoruba, beginning from weekend of June the 19th, 2026. Join us on each weekend at the Akure Assembly Hall of Jehovah's Witnesses, Gogi Street, Akure. And enjoy powerful Bible talks, encouraging interviews, inspiring videos, and practical lessons for everyday life. Special topics include abundant happiness forever, it is realistic, why are you anxious, and have you discovered the treasure? Admission is absolutely free, no collections will be taken. 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Venue is Akure Assembly Hall of Jehovah's Witnesses, Bogie Street, Akure. We look forward to welcoming you. 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
1: The Sisters of St. Louis Community-Based Rehabilitation Program, XXRCBR, cordially invite members of the public to its annual We Ring the Bell event, a program dedicated to raising awareness, promoting advocacy, and fostering the inclusion and integration of persons with disabilities within our communities. 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
5: 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She won't be got the one Laru Gelato, Nishu.
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6: Senator Dressing,
5: Resource Control,
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5: 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Soldiers, police, peace corps, atamotekun.
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0: Our office day for Danco Plaza, Adilosun, beside Olumoto's, opposite Maria Azomta Catholic Hospital, Ikere Road, Ado Ekiti, Ekiti State. 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
1: In Between,
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office day for Danco Plaza, Adilosun, beside Olumoto's, opposite Maria Azomta Catholic Hospital, Ikere Road, Ado Ekiti, Ekiti State, or Green Green House on top, 0707 484 3351.

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4: For inside Northeast Democratic Republic of Congo, one small but important sign of hope does show for the middle of Ebola outbreak. We don't buy more than 140 people. For Mongoalu Ebola Treatment Center, health workers sing and dance as them celebrate the recovery of 49-year-old Daniel Kitambala after about 3 weeks for treatment. Two tests confirmed say him don't recover completely from the virus. Daniel talks say when he first reached the hospital, him condition bad well. But today, he don't recover and he encouraged others we get symptoms, made them no fear to seek treatment. Health officials say the celebrations they help change people's minds. Many communities been believe different rumors, including say Ebola na coffin cause, and say treatment centers they spread the disease instead of helping people. Because of those beliefs, some treatment centers even face attacks as them set them on fire. Doctors say, since the first patient begin recover and return home, more people don't start to come for treatment. Them believe say, public trust they gradually return. Meanwhile, health workers continue to warn say, Ebola still they spread and many contacts of infected people never they traced. For now, every patient will recover, they give families, communities, and medical workers fresh hope. Say the outbreak still fit come under control. 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
0: free medical checkup by 10 a.m. Pelu revival at 4 p.m.
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1: 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I love Sonia tomato sachet. 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
2: Good evening. Welcome to your darling program, The Bible Class on Air. My name is Shola, and I have with me in the studio here Brother Jesulola. You're welcome, sir.
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2: We also have here Brother Adeolu. You're welcome, sir.
4: Ekwele, sir. Ekwele Orale.
2: The Bible Class on Air, a weekly Bible study program where you have the opportunity of calling in to ask questions from the Holy Bible. Answers are provided directly from the Holy Scriptures. This program is proudly sponsored by the Family Bible Evangelical Mission. And this mission was established by George Oyewole Ni, popularly called Brother George. Brother George slept in the Lord on October 27th, 2021. The legacy of teaching and preaching the true gospel of our Lord Jesus Christ lives on. Call your friends. Tell your family members that it's time. It's time to learn. It's time to know the scripture. It's time to learn the truth. Good evening once again. Welcome to Bible Class on Air.
5: Ti o fu wa ni anfani lati nbere awon ibere ti a sin fu wa ni dahun bakan na lati inu bibele wa an se agbateru eto yi lati ile ise Family Bible Evangelical Mission iti ati owo alagba pa George 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
2: Now the last 2 weeks I think we were unavailable for last week and 2 weeks ago we were unavoidably absent. Thank you so very much for those who, those who called us. We really appreciate you for taking time to find out if we're okay. And by the grace of God, we had to go off air because of some things that we couldn't control. But thank God that we are back on air, and we appreciate every one of you that called to check on us. We are fine by the grace of God.
5: Not be ose meki seyin o dabi en pe a o gburu ara papa lori eto yi asi fi akoko yi dupe lowo gbogbo awon ololufe eto yi ti won bere fun alaafia wa pa kilo de o kilo sele o se alaafia ni o ti tojo 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
2: Someone asked a question 3 weeks ago and he said, why is it that it seems God is very far and he has refused to answer the many prayers that we've been offering in the face of insecurity that is bedeviling the Nigerian nation? So his question is, why is God not intervening in the situation that we find ourselves in Nigeria.
5: Nibi ase meta seyin ni anikan bere pe o dabi pe Olorun jina papa si wa lorilede to si dabi pe o fowo loran o wo wa niran ko da si wa pe ibere na wa ni pe ke lo fa to fi ri be pe papa ni akoko ti a wa nipa ti oro aisi abo lorilede yi ti Olorun si wo wa niran ti o gbe igbese kankan lori re.
2: When you look at the north, it's violence. When you look at the east of Nigeria, it's chaos. When you look at the southwest of Nigeria also, it's violence on the left, it's violence on the right, it's violence everywhere. You know, your states, people were kidnapped, children. And the unfortunate part of it is that a teacher who woke up in the morning hoping to go to school to teach the children, carry out the assignments that he has been given to perform, was beheaded. A trauma that the nation will never forget. And where is God in all of this? The question he's asking. We've been offering prayers, we've fasted, we've done all we could. And here comes your last 3 weeks when someone asked a similar question. And I said, God will never answer our prayers. And it sounds shocking.
5: Wahala sat lugba kakiri ti aba wo ti apa iwo orun bi ati ti ila orun a ri pe aisimi abale okan na ni o sele kakiri o papa ni lo ni ipele Oyo gba ti oluko dide ije olowuro lati lo si enu ise re gege bi ojise ti a fi fun lati ko awon omo Bucking your bay, and repair can do the bell or read it. In any bubble, a hala, you don't shell a cockery, lorry lady. There's a ticket pay along with titty, a bow, a gorioke, a lope, a teller, and Lord of 44G. She bought out of the bay and pay along quite tea, see what. I got me better not telling you, and I said, better the bay as a cat, I say, now, but you look quite down, pay. Along with the bubble bubble, I do our little under. Oh, I dab and pay up. You're not going to eat a little soy. The bashima ballon, any? Ah? Bolon wawa, the bubble. Oh, I like you, Shelley.
2: Let us examine the scriptures.
5: Oh, yeah, you wouldn't know.
2: Well, firstly, we need to understand that violence does not fall from the sky. And it is not caused by the devil. No, not at all. Violence is a deliberate action that gives you warning before it even arises or shows up.
5: We are looking
2: for solutions to the symptoms without examining the root cause of the disease.
5: When
2: you look at Nigeria or any nation at large,
5: Nigeria tabi gbogbo orilede abaye lapapo,
2: the leaders and the characters of the leaders of a society is a reflection of who the people are.
5: Pe iwa ati ise awon adari o ni o fi han iru eye ti awon eyan won ti won je.
2: So their character, the character of the leaders,
5: isesi awon adari won yi
2: is a mirror of the society.
5: Ohun na ni o je digi ti o fi han bi awujo se ri.
2: I could remember in 1980s when King Sonia, they said, Ebe lambo baile dumari, go shijua no wo Nigeria yo. He was praying and the nation was praying. 84. Sonia Okosun released his own album. In 1986, he said, which way Nigeria, which way to go? So the problem did not start today.
5: Yeah, ba wo apa apa awon olorin wa won ti fi orin se ikilo fun wa lopolopo eh ni aimo ye bi aimo yo odun seyin ti won tin ki wa ni lo ni kilo eri so ni ade ko rin an be ba Eledumare ati gba na la tin gbadura okosun na ko ti e pe ah ibo lo orilede yin lo sawari bi ton lo ba ya bi ari bi ton lo ba yi nje ki ru gbese wo la gbe lati gba yan.
2: Raskimono,
5: akoite konsi gbogbo awon ikilo won yi.
2: Raskimono of blessed memory said, under pressure, Nigeria under pressure. No food in we belly, no money in our pocket. No bed to lay we head. The people them are suffer. Them are crying in a ghetto, in a city, everywhere na me go. Since when have they warned us? Now, you go to the Niger Delta, where exploration has been going on for years, for decades. The kids there were neglected. The mothers who go to fish were neglected. The only option they had as their own school, as the language they could understand, was violence. Because the leadership and the Nigerian society kept quiet and left them unattended to. What was the only solution and the thing they could think of? It was violence. So they took up arms against the government, against the pipelines. What was the only solution the government felt they could do? It was to settle them.
5: Amnesty.
2: Now we gave them amnesty. They started kidnapping. Did we solve the problem that birthed that violence? No, we did not. Rather, we covered it up with amnesty and empowered non-state actors. The government should be the only one that has monopoly of violence. But we gave right to non-state actors to carry arms, to bear arms and protect our pipelines.
5: Are awon opolopo awon olorin won ti korin seyin ti won se ti fi se orin se ikilo fun wa pe Nigeria ye o ronu o a o ri bi forile a o lowo lapo ko so nje ko si gbogbo e lawon ti won ti fi orin won ti fi so bi orile de se ri lati eyin wa sugbon kini igbese wo ni awon alakoso tabi awon adari olori ti won gbe ko si aba wo apa ijolohun awon ena nko ohun kan ti won mo ojuwe gagiri gagan wahala.
2: Not Ijowa, I didn't say not sorry, the Niger Delta. Niger Delta, that means the people who live in the borders of the creeks.
5: Awon to wa leti oku
2: Ondo state is part of the Niger Delta, and we have different tribes in within the Ondo state region. We have in Akwa Ibom, the Calabars are there, the Ibibios are there, the Ikweres are there in Delta. We have all forms of tribes in the Niger Delta. Ondo State is part of it. Elaje is there, the Shekiris are there, the Urobos are there. So there are a lot of tribes. But they all face the same thing, neglect.
5: Gbogbo awon ti o wa leti oku patapata ti o dabi pe awon ijoba o fi be ka won si so to ti je pe okan na ti won le se ogun na ni pe lati je ajagbara fun ara won eyi na ni gbogbo nkan wa ina nko mun 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
6: so for a child in
5: agbaya na bayo wahala npo si
6: for a child in Niger Delta violence became the only language that he understood that the government will understand
5: gbogbo awon to wa ni ti okun won yin nkan ti won mo pe ijoba le teti si won na ni pe ka won gbe wahala dide gbe gagre galoni galola ka won gbe dide pe ngba gan ni ijoba to le da si won
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5: gbe won je ko di mo pe ko si to kan wa o pelu gbogbo la ko ga ti en la ko ga gbogbo wahala to de ba yin eyin fora yin.
2: Now let's go to the north. The children in the north, no school. No hospital. Homeless. Hungry. No hope for the future. We kept quiet.
5: Lash is darker.
2: The leaders in the north kept quiet. The leaders in the south kept laughing that it is their problem.
5: What
2: do you expect such a child to have as his language for the future? Violence will be the only food he sees for tomorrow. Violence is the only hospital he thinks will cure his problem. Violence is the only school he feels he will attend. Violence becomes his own language that will give him a hope for tomorrow.
5: Iru ede wo le wa fe ki iru awon omo won yen ki o gbo bi ko se ti wa ije gagre gagan eyi da itori kan ti ri gaga bi ohun ti o je ile iwe fun won eyi ti o fun won ni ojo ola eyi ti o fun won ni ile iwosan pe ede kan to ku ti won gbo lati se ohun gbogbo ti o ye ki awon adari se fun won na ni pe ijangbon.
2: The leaders of a society decides that a militant deserves more pay than a teacher who teaches in the classroom.
5: Awon alase yin se wa re pe gbogbo awon ni gagre gagan gan lo ye ka moju to gan kan ma san wo to pa fun yato ju awon oluko to nko omo ni ile iwe ni ona ti o dara.
2: What is the true character of a leader? A leader who prefers the contract more than the hospital he wants to build.
5: Awon alase to je pe ise akanse ni won gbe lokokodo ju pe ki won ko ile iwe fun awon omo lo.
2: No hospitals.
5: Ko se ile iwosan.
2: No schools.
5: Se ile iwe.
2: If you report about the schools, you get arrested.
5: Yo ba so ngo to koja idun e papa lori oro ile iwe ti a ni wa ti ri awon agbofinro agbe e.
2: The same officer who comes to arrest you does not have a hope for the future.
5: Ani ti ase ran ise eru na to won na so ti o fi to mo je awon na wa ninu wahala won o koronu e so an gise pe ise oba ni.
2: Now let's come home. The victim who is suffering all of this is now praying to God and say, God, come and answer our prayer. This violence is too much. And there's a speaker beside God's right hand here, and let's pick the picture. There's a speaker that is sounding the prayers of the victim, and he's saying, God, come and help us. God, come and help us. And God is like, okay, let me go and help these people. Then on election day, the person who is praying,
6: decides to collect 5,000 naira to put in the same person who put the violence in the society. The left speaker on the other side is saying, God, I want this my oppressor to be the next leader. Because you know what? He's from my tribe. You know what? He's the same religion as me. So I don't care if his character is worse or not. I don't care. All I care is that he's from my tribe. All I care is that he is a Christian. I don't care if he's incompetent. And God is like, this is your oppressor. Who put you in this situation? I say, no, sir, I don't care. 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
6: Nepotism, bigotry, ethnocentric ideas, overcompetence, we promote it in the society. Now, Nigeria, we think we are running in democracy. No, we are not. What we are running is feudalism and kakistocracy. Now, what is feudalism? Feudalism is a government of the rich, where only the rich has access to power. Now, kakistocracy is when the idiot and the stupid ones are the ones leading. Now, when we don't care about anything, that the person is competent or not, as long as nobody le yawo, ah, baba yen yawo gan. Ah, baba yen, o ma no wonjo election. Ye baba yen gongo gan la fe. Boyo mo. Boyo le lead you. Ah, kye.
5: Sa nawo.
6: O sa nawo.
5: O yawo.
6: O yawo, baba yen. 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Taba dele e ba yu mara rice fuwa duma yawo fuwa ni. When was the last time he empowered the local school, the LA authority in your community? When was the last time he went there and single-handedly helped the local community school? He would never do that, but on election day, he would give you rice and slippers.
4: And face cap.
6: And you're happy that he entered. So what do you expect? How many governors in the society really entered without violence? Non-state actors that we have in Nigeria that has guns in their hands. Do you know how many they are? Who empowered them? Who bought the guns for them? Do you think AK-47 is sold for 30,000 naira? Who bought it for them? Go to the north. Ask yourself questions. Do they not have leaders? When these children are homeless, schoolless, when the average person who is herding his cows, the cows are rustled, taken away from them forcefully. Who attended to their problems when they were rustling their cows? Who gave them justice when they were rustling their cows? When the farmers were complaining, who came to the rescue of the farmers? Now, we planted all of this chaos and violence in the society. We're not expecting God to answer. If God answers our prayers, we are in trouble. Let's go to the book of Genesis.
5: Hey, I walk up.
6: Let's go to the book of Genesis. Genesis, what happened? God created man. Now man began to multiply. after the fall. One striking thing that happened to man is that man became so violent. Just like Nigerians are so violent. These terrorists were doing giveaway. Nigerians were sending account numbers. The same people who want to get out of problem.
7: The same people who want to pray to God.
6: The same people who want to pray to God. The preachers on the pulpit are telling them that bring money for tithe and offering and things will never be tithe for them. Nigerians, if we talk against those preachers who are swindling them of their money, they call us heretics. They say we are the fools. Whereas the man is riding in jets, telling them, imagine me telling you that before I came to the studio, I just left a place where the man who was leading the prayer said, "Oh, what on more dear? Oh my wallet, you know I can't." And I'm like, "Are we serious?"
8: Amen.
6: And people were shouting, "Amen!" Me and my wife looked at ourselves and were like, "Are these people nuts?" Oh, what on she share my wife? Nibolo ti wa ti obanjo wo corruption at wo kidnapping. Lole wo bandit lole wire wa to more dear. And if we talk against it, they say we are criticizing. Genesis chapter 6. Listen to verse 11. Genesis chapter 6, verse 11. The earth also was corrupt before God, and the earth was filled with violence. Did you hear that?
5: We go wahala wa ina nko owo niyan. 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
5: gbogbo gari gari to sele.
6: Let's go forward. Verse 12. And God looked upon the earth, and behold, it was corrupt, for all flesh had corrupted his way upon the earth. All flesh. Now, who can say he is free from the corruption and the chaos in Nigeria? Who? Bo je messenger to ba se to e ko to ri PS wala. Everybody is oppressing the other person at every given instance in Nigeria, at every opportunity they have. Go to the airport, go to the schools, go to the ministries, go to the courts. The poor man oppresses his own fellow poor man. That is the thing. Celebrates the rich. A friend was telling me that he went to Lekki one time. They told him, he was going into the church, wanted to park, and they told him, did you see any class of your car here? He was driving a 2010 Sienna. Said, do you see any class of your car here? Go and park on that side.
5: Hey.
6: Oppression everywhere. So an average poor man is looking at one day, me know my cross is in poverty, he my cross is low. He got him no my food and you poor people, he got my food really. Let's go further.
5: I said, Kegila, I don't see what you are, see, Kesey, or Badger, Nitori or Lukulu Queen, eh? Tiba Iware, je, me aye. Oh, could see any two boy, I know Bobo Wow, Bobo Pata, like your new year war. 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
6: ni aye yin call the professor by his name he's angry. If you call a pastor by his name, Mister, he won't be any daddy. I'll be any bishop. Look below, look up. Will you, my dear?
5: I don't get a reverend to pastor.
6: Verse 13. And God said unto Noah, the end of all flesh is come before me, for the earth is filled with violence through them. And behold, I will destroy them with the earth. So, if God is to really answer our prayer, that you are claiming that you are praying that God should come and fix Nigeria, what do you think God would do to Nigeria? If going by this verse and by this event that happened to the earth in the old days.
5: Ese ketala, Olorun si wi fun nu ape, opin gbogbo eniyan de iwaju mi. 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

0: with the sword, with famine, with pestilence. 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There is a conspiracy of her prophets in the midst thereof, like a roaring lion ravening the prey. They have devoured souls, they have taken the treasure and precious things. They have made her many widows in the midst thereof. Her priests have violated my law and have profaned my holy things. They have put no difference between the holy and the profane. Neither have they showed difference between the unclean and clean, and have hid their eyes from my Sabbaths, and I am profane among them. Her princes in the midst thereof are like wolves, ravening the prey, to shed blood, and to destroy souls to get dishonest gain. Let's go further. And her prophets have doped them with untempered mortar, seeing vanity and divining lies. 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The people of the land have used oppression and exercised robbery and vexed the poor and the needy. Yea, they have oppressed the stranger wrongfully. Can you see the conspiracy of who? The prophets. There is a conspiracy on the pulpit to deceive the people and dub them with untempered mortar and swindle them of their money. Tight inisha, seed inisha, I say bring a blind man that they have healed. They are for over 5 years now. None of them has ever brought any blind man that they have healed. And you think God will answer the prayer of this nation when we are busy duping ourselves?
1: Iwe Ezekiel ori kejile le ogun lati ese ke dogbon si ese ogbon ide ti awon wole re wa laarin re bi kini won tin kira muramu tin sode won ti je okanrun won ti ko ohun isura ati ohun iyebiye won ti so opo di opo
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0: ni miracle center eh so ngba ti adari wa se miracle ti e tan a wa complain let's go to the phone lines. The number to call is 081-62-51-9991. That is the number to call us in the studio. 081-62-51-9991. When you call, please turn down the volume of your radio set. And you are allowed to ask only one question.
2: Hello.
0: Good evening.
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0: Welcome to Bible Class.
2: Hello.
3: Hello.
0: Hello.
3: Good evening, Brother Shola.
0: Good evening, sir.
3: How are you today?
0: I'm very fine, sir. And you?
3: I just have a question for you. Please, I want it answered. What is the role of rebirth on the way of Christian to eternity?
0: What is the role of rebirth? Now, the word rebirth that you've mentioned is what you call regeneration. Now, regeneration is done only by God himself. When he removes the dead soul and replaces it with a brand new resurrected soul, that is what he called his spirit. We are regenerated by God himself. You find this in the book of Ezekiel, chapter 36, beginning from verse 22. Telling us how God is going to pick us and cleanse us with water. And you also see the bigger picture in Ezekiel 37 of the Valley of the Dry Bones. Now, unfortunately, the Valley of the Dry Bones has been so bastardized and misinterpreted to think that it is your business that will revive. It is not your business, it is not your marriage, it is your dead soul that is going to be rebirthed. That is the rebirth, and that is the reason why only God could prophesy to the dead bones to come back to life. That is how God will give me a rebirth. Now, let's go to James chapter 1, verse 18. Now, the rebirth is the reborn. That is what you call born again. Nobody can born himself again except God gives birth to you. James chapter 1 verse 18. What does it say? It says there, of his own will begat he us with the word of truth, that we should be a kind of first fruit of his creatures. He gives birth to us of his own will. Will he give birth to everybody? The answer remains no.
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0: Now underline that word that says of his own will begat he us by with the word of truth. Specifically, he said with the word of truth. That means without the truth, there is no rebirth. Unfortunately, the truth is scarce. So how do you expect a rebirth in a nation like Nigeria when the truth is scarce? When all they care about is money. All they care about is prosperity. All they care about is a American. All they care about is that they want to get healed. Nobody is thinking about a rebirth of the soul. A rebirth with the truth. Nobody cares about the truth. They prefer being fed stories. So it has an impact in the journey of salvation. The truth matters in the journey of salvation because that is what leads to a rebirth. You cannot separate the truth from the birthing.
1: Ti abawo ni ese iwe ti aka yen iwe Jacob yen pe o fi oro otito bo wa
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0: Thank you so very much. We'll go on this quick break and we will be right back. Stay tuned.
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0: Thank you and welcome back. You're still tuned to your darling program, The Bible Class on Air. The number to call for the honey is 0703-228-4771. I call the number again, 0703-228-4771. 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The number is 091-557-557 again, 72. I call the number again, 091-557-557 again, 72. 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The number again after the program is 091-557-557-72. 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The number to call us in the studio is 081-6251-9991. Hello, good evening. Welcome to Bible Class on Air. Hello.
5: Yeah, hello. Good evening, sir.
0: Yes, good evening.
5: I think for the last about 3 weeks ago now, you gave an answer to some certain question on which that I was not satisfied about that.
0: What's the question?
5: And the question is that they asked about the water baptism, and the way you answered as if the water baptism is too relevant. So, and I don't know, I want to hear from you very well. That is what you are trying to say. I don't know, that is not relevant.
0: Okay, before you go. Water or Holy Ghost baptism, which one is the baptism of Christ?
5: No, what I'm asking of now, in the Bible, we have the water baptism, and then also, equally, we also have the Holy Ghost baptism.
0: Which one is of Christ?
5: But both.
0: Okay, now when John now said, there is one coming to baptize you with Holy Ghost and fire, why didn't he say he's going to baptize you with water?
5: My brother tried to understand me. Jesus gave the commandment about, you know, that Jesus himself submitted himself for the water baptism.
0: Why?
5: Do you know about that?
0: Why?
5: Do you know that?
0: Why did he submit? Hold on, sir. Why did he submit himself?
5: You are asking me that why?
0: That's what yes, because now. The answer is there in the Bible. If you don't know it, I'll show it to you.
5: Okay, and apart from Jesus.
0: No, I said why? Why did he submit himself? Answer that first.
5: You can't tell me that why did Jesus gave the commandment
0: You don't want to learn. So if you don't want to learn, please allow others to call. If you don't want to learn, John 1. The answer is in John 1. If you want to know it, the answer is in John 1.
5: I pity enough. For those that are listening to you,
0: let's have another caller. They don't want to go to the Bible. That's the problem. I ask you why. You tell me to show you a proof, and I'll show it to you. Hello, good evening.
6: Hello, good evening, sir.
0: Yes, good evening.
6: I'm from Ondo.
0: Thank you.
6: Hello? Can I speak in Yoruba?
0: Please go ahead. Okay, but line in break.
6: I
7: think there's a challenge with your line. Can we have another caller? We are struggling to hear you, ma. Let's have another caller. You can call us after the program if you cannot reach us again or you try to redial.
8: Hello?
7: Hello, good evening.
8: Is that Bible class?
7: Yes, this is Bible class on air. Okay. Go ahead.
8: I am a IG model from Igbokoda.
7: Thank you.
8: Please, I want us to look at Luke 22.
7: Luke 22.
8: 35, 37.
7: Thank you. Okay, what do you want us to look at there? Luke 22, 35 to 37. Okay, what do you want us to look at there?
8: Please, what Jesus Christ told his disciple when he was about to leave?
7: Yes.
8: What is exactly saying we Christians should do when he was asking the disciples to go along with sword and other materials? The capital is not yet clear to me.
7: All right, thank you.
8: You know that we Christians should fear for uncertainty.
7: All right, thank you. Luke 22, okay. Verse 35. He said it's not clear. It's Jesus asking us to weaponize ourselves. Now listen to what he said. And he said unto them, when I sent you without purse and scrip and shoes, lacked ye anything? And he said nothing. Then said he unto them, but now he said is he that hath a purse, let him take it, and likewise his scrip, and he that hath no sword, let him sell his garment and buy one. For I say unto you that this that is written must yet be accomplished in me. And he was reckoned among the transgressors for the things concerning me have an end. He's asking, is our Lord Jesus Christ saying we should arm ourselves? The time is far spent and we need to go. Hopefully, if you can ask this question next time, will, but if you can ask, it will be preferable. Well, I leave you with this. He's asking you to carry a purse and go, or if you have a purse, what kind of purse would you carry? He's asking you to buy a scrip. What does that scrip mean? Until next week, Tuesday, when we shall come your way again on Adaba 88.9 FM, 5 p.m. to 6 p.m. Until that time, it is good night.
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Good evening, and thanks for joining us on Periscope on Adaba 88.9 FM Akure, reaching you from Ilaramoke, Ondo State, in tonight's edition. Dangote Refinery announces fresh reduction in petrol price. Reactions continue to trail political parties' deregistration. Court orders Omoyele Sowore's arrests. Details of these and other stories in a moment. I'm Ayola Fatukun.

0: Thank you for staying with us. Now to the details of the bulletin. President Bola Tinubu has reaffirmed his administration's commitment to strengthening judicial independence and improving welfare of judicial officers. The president's assurance comes after the commissioning of a new 10-unit court of appeal judges' quarters in Abuja. He described the project as a strategic investment in the rule of law and democratic governance. Tinubu noted that the provision of secure and modern accommodation for judges would enhance judicial efficiency, independence, and dignity. He, however, revealed plans to expand judicial infrastructure in the area with additional land earmarked for judges of the Federal High Court, National Industrial Court, Code of Conduct Bureau, and the High Court of the Federal Capital Territory. Vice President Kashim Shettima has led members of the All Progressives Congress to Ekiti State for the grand finale mega rally for Oyebanji's re-election. Senator Shettima, while addressing Ekiti people to the Ekiti Parapo Pavilion in Ado-Ekiti, urged residents to turn out in large numbers on Saturday and re-elect Biodun Oyebanji for a second term. The Rotary Club of Akure Prestige has commissioned a renovated boys' hostel as the school for the hearing impaired Akure to improve the welfare of students. President of the club, Dauda Ajibade, said the project was part of its 2025-2026 project and was carried out after members identified the poor condition of the hostel. Ajibade noted that the renovation was aimed at providing a safer a more comfortable living environment for the students.
1: I felt at a point that those who are challenged, either physically especially, are equally human, and that there is a dire need for us to have some kind of interventions to better their lot. And that is exactly why this school was chosen, and to the glory of God and, you know, the blessings of mankind today, we have all seen the transformation hitherto. We started, you know, gathering some amount of money to be able to, you know, meet the cost challenges of this edifice. And I think we decided, having gotten something stable about 2 months ago, that we should kickstart something here. And that we swung into actions, and today.
0: Ondo State Commissioner for Education, Science and Technology, Igbekele Ajibefun, commended the Rotary Club for supporting government effort in the education sector. It was represented by Olu Obajulaye, a director in the ministry.
2: Rotary Club Prestige Akure, they have been doing this. This is not the first time they are having an intervention like this. Yes, they have been doing what they know how to do better. As the message of the commissioner is for them to still continue to do the good work which they are known for, that the Lord will strengthen them. You know, we really appreciate their genuine commitment, you know, to the welfare of learners, particularly those with disabilities. Is noted and is demonstrated by donating this facility and others they've been doing before.
0: The principal of the school appreciated the Rotary Club for the intervention and promised proper maintenance of the hostel.
3: He visited the school with the outgoing president of the club then, so they noticed the situation of this building, and he decided to pick it up as his part of the project for this year and for his own regime. So by and large, they started with the renovation, and thank God, this is what we have today.
0: Stakeholders at the event called for greater collaboration between government and private organizations to improve public facilities and support vulnerable groups. Dangote Petroleum Refinery has reduced its petrol gantry price to 1,175 naira per liter, marking a fresh adjustment in the downstream petroleum market. The latest price review is expected to impact fuel distribution cost and could influence pump prices across various parts of the country. Industry stakeholders believe the production reduction may foster greater competition among marketers while offering some relief to consumers. The development comes amid efforts to ensure a stable supply of petroleum products and improve market efficiency within Nigeria's energy sector. The senator representing Edo North Senatorial District, Adams Oshiomhole, has alleged that the signatures of at least three senators were either forged or improperly included in the report that recommended the 6 months suspension of Senator Nachacha Apoti-Uduhan. Oshiomhole made the allegation during an interview with Newsmen. He was reacting to recent remarks by the Senate leader, Senator Opeyemi Bamidele, who described the suspension of Apoti-Uduhan as one of the lowest moments of the 10th Senate. The former Edo State governor claimed that several lawmakers whose names appeared on the report had privately informed him that they neither signed the document nor endorsed its recommendations. Oshiomhole noted that one of the senators who raised concerns about the report was the senator representing the Federal Capital Territory, Ireti Kingibe. The presidential candidate of the Nigerian Democratic Congress, NDC, Peter Obi, has said the news of the conclusion of the prisoner exchange between Nigeria and Ethiopia is refreshing. In a statement on Tuesday, Obi commended the Minister of Foreign Affairs, Bianca Ojukwu, Attorney General Latif Fagbemi, and their Ethiopian counterpart for finally concluding the protracted negotiations. He, however, lamented that at least four Nigerian citizens lost their lives in custody while the diplomatic and administrative process dragged on over the past 5 years. He called for proper management of correctional facilities in Nigeria with a focus on genuine rehabilitation and societal reintegration. A court ruling that invalidated the African Democratic Congress, Accord Party, Action People's Party, Action Alliance, and Zenith Labour Party on Monday has sparked an outrage from members of the opposition parties. The parties described the decision as controversial and a threat to Nigeria's democratic process. Osun State Governor Ademola Adeleke and the National Chairman of the African Democratic Congress, Senator David Mark, faulted the Federal High Court Abuja judgment. They warned that the development could have far-reaching implications for Nigeria's democracy. Former Vice President and presidential candidate of the ADC, Atiku Abubakar, also condemned the judgment. He said it was a threat to Nigeria's multi-party democracy and attempt to weaken opposition forces ahead of the 2027 general elections. The National Industrial Court of Nigeria, sitting in Abuja, has ordered the federal government and the registrar of the trade unions to register the newly formed National Association of Non-Teaching Staff of Nigerian Universities as a trade union. The judgment was delivered by Justice Osatohawe Obaseki Osage. The court ordered that the three defendants to register the non-claimant as a trade union under the Trade Union Act. A copy of the enrollment of judgment order of the court was made available to Newsmen on Tuesday. The varsity workers had earlier filed a case before the court through one comrade, Niyi Akinibi, seeking an order directing the government to register the National Association of Non-Teaching Staff of Nigerian Universities as a trade union. The Federal High Court in Abuja has ordered the arrest of activist and presidential candidate of the African Action Congress, ACC, Omoyele Sowore, following his failure to attend his trial. Sowore was billed to open his defense to a two-count cybercrime charge the Department of State Services, DSS, filed against him for calling President Bola Tinubu a criminal in a social media post. The defendant opted to represent himself before the court after his legal team withdrew from the case. However, at the resumed proceedings on Tuesday, he failed to appear before the court, even though he sent a letter explaining that he had traveled to Lagos in search of lawyers to defend him. Following an application from the DSS, Justice Mohammed Umar revoked the bail that had been earlier granted to the defendant and issued a warrant for his arrest. The federal government has reaffirmed its determination to combat terrorism and insecurity across the country. This is as it commenced another phase of terrorism trial involving more than 600 suspects before the federal high court sitting in Abuja. Recall that a doctor treating terrorist was jailed for 20 years and the Boko Haram informant was sentenced to 15 years. A Maiduguri-based businessman, Umar Bashir, has also been sentenced to 20 years without an option of fine for financing terrorism in Borno State. Also, Justice Binta Nyako of the Federal High Court in Abuja sentenced a father of 11 and a husband of two wives, Issa Isiaka, to 20 years for deliberate refusal to lodge information on the activities of Boko Haram to the federal government. The Attorney General of the Federation and Minister of Justice, Lateef Fagbemi, said the ongoing prosecution demonstrated the government's commitment to tackling terrorism. Former Inspector General of Police Mike Okiro has attributed the worsening insecurity across Nigeria to years of inadequate funding, poor manpower, and insufficient equipment for the Nigeria Police Force. He warned that the country's security challenges will persist unless the government prioritizes the police. He was speaking on the nation's security situation during an interview with Newsmen. Okiro said the police, as the lead agency responsible for internal security, have suffered prolonged neglect. He noted that the force is ill-equipped to effectively combat banditry, kidnapping, terrorism, and other criminal activities. Oyo State Governor Seyi Makinde says his administration remains committed to deepening cooperation and collaborative effort with federal authorities and security agencies towards ensuring a safe and secure environment for residents of the state. The governor stated this while receiving the Deputy Inspector General of Police in charge of the Southwest, DIG Adegoke Fayoade, at his office. He said his administration has done much in supporting security agencies, adding that it is ready to do more towards combating the insecurity challenges in the state. He also used the occasion to express gratitude to the Inspector General of Police, Mr. Tunji Disu, for the support provided since students and teachers were abducted in Oriri local government, including the deployment of a helicopter and personnel. The National Institute for Policy and Strategic Studies, NIPSS, Kuru, has confirmed that a security incident involving an attack occurred in the vicinity of the institute in the early hours of today. He assured that the situation has been brought under control. In a statement signed by the head public affairs department, Dr. Usime Samuel, the institute said there is currently no threat to participants, staff, residents and facilities, adding that normal activities are continuing as scheduled. The statement says security personnel and relevant security agencies responded swiftly to contain the situation. NIPSS said security agencies have commenced investigations to determine the circumstances surrounding the incident and cautioned against speculation. 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Join us in the second part where we bring you foreign, entertainment and sport news. Please stay with us. We'll be right back.
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0: 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On the foreign scene, U.S. signals progress on preliminary Iran peace deal. Olajumoke Omotosho is standing by.
1: Good evening and welcome to Foreign News on Periscope. The United States says a preliminary agreement aimed at ending the conflict with Iran could be made public before Friday. U.S. Vice President J.D. Vance disclosed that the Memorandum of Understanding between the two countries is a brief document of about 1.5 pages outlining the framework for peace. The development comes after U.S. President Donald Trump stated that the agreement had already been signed. Senior U.S. officials have also indicated that the strategic Strait of Hormuz is expected to reopen on Friday, the same day the agreement is scheduled to be formally signed in Geneva. Meanwhile, Iran's Foreign Minister Saeed Abbas Araghchi has confirmed that a new round of negotiations on a final peace settlement with the United States will begin in Switzerland on Friday. The planned talks are expected to focus on the details of a long-term agreement aimed at easing tensions and restoring stability in the region. The Bank of Japan has raised its main interest rate to its highest level in more than 3 decades following a surge in global energy prices. The central bank increased its policy rate from 0.75% to 1%, marking the highest level since 1995. The decision comes amid rising inflationary pressures linked to higher energy costs, which have been driven in part by tensions and conflict in the Middle East. Japan had maintained extremely low interest rate for many years after aggressively cutting borrowing costs in the 1990s to counter the effect of a collapse in property and stock market prices. For nearly 2 decades, interest rates remained close to zero as the country battled weak economic growth and falling prices. And finally, on Foreign News on Periscope, the Australian Federal Police have launched an investigation into allegations that Israeli forces raped and tortured activists detained while attempting to deliver humanitarian aid to Gaza by sea. The development follows a meeting between 4 female activists from the Global Summit Flotilla and senior Australian officials, including Foreign Minister Penny Wong. The activists were among hundreds of people detained by Israeli forces on May 18 after their Gaza-bound humanitarian flotilla was intercepted. Speaking after the meeting, activist Juliet Lamont said Australian authorities had committed to conducting an independent investigation into allegations of kidnapping, abuse, rape, and torture. However, an Israeli embassy spokesperson rejected the claims, stating that there was no credible evidence to support the allegations. 11 Australians were among the activists detained during the operation, which has drawn international attention and renewed scrutiny of the treatment of humanitarian campaigners attempting to reach Gaza. And as for news on Periscope, good evening and thanks for listening. I'm Olajumoke Omotosho.
0: On entertainment news, Joy as Baba Ijesha welcomes newborn son Odunayo Alawiye has details of this and more.
2: Good evening and welcome to Entertainment News on Periscope. Popular Nollywood actor Olariwaju Miyinka, popularly known as Baba Ijesha, has announced the birth of his son. The actor shared the joyful news on Instagram page alongside maternity photographs featuring himself and his wife. Baba Ijesha also revealed the name of the newborn as King Kagal Omiyinka, expressing gratitude to God for the safe arrival of the child. The actor said the blessing was part of a divine story written in a way only God could tell. He thanked the Almighty for granting the family a healthy baby boy and received congratulatory messages from fans, colleagues, and well-wishers following the announcement. Nollywood actress Miriam Ogbonna has stirred reaction on social media after sharing her views on love and relationships. The actress stated that she would not believe a man truly loves her unless he expresses a true financial support. In a post on X account, Ogbonna said giving money to a partner or love interest is a strong indication of genuine affection because money is difficult to earn. According to her, anyone willing to part with hard-earned money for another person is demonstrating real care and commitment. The actress comments have generated mixed reaction online, with some social media users agreeing with her perspective, while others argued that some love should not be measured solely by financial gift. The debate continued to attract attention, with many weighing in on the role of money in modern relationships. Nigerian rapper and record producer Darius Steele has been named winner for the 2026 Special Recognition Award in the Diasporal category by the organizers of the Daylight Anno Leadership Awards. According to the organizers, the award recognized Darius Steele's effort in promoting Nigerian and African music internationally, particularly in Spain, where he resides. In a statement, the organizers described the artist, born Solomon Paul and popularly known as Golon Golon Master, as a passionate advocate of positive social value to his music. They commended him for consistently using his lyrics to speak against social injustice and inequality while promoting Nigerian cultural heritage to a global audience. The organizers further described Darius Steele as a role model and ambassador whose work continues to inspire positive change and social development through music. And that's it on Entertainment News Tonight. I am Mojo Ayomi Alawiye. Thanks for listening.
0: And that entertainment news brings us to the end of today's edition of Periscope, as edited by Sunday Ajiboye. On behalf of the production crew, I am Ayola Fatukunsein. Thanks for listening. Good evening.
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0: 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Wahala wa niyan. You notice that you will sleep for 8 hours, 7 hours, opolopo ati e so only 12 hours. 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Igi that has a life,
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1: 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Arise, O Lord, rescue our nation. 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
7: 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Ibi kashe funding. 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Beside Shasha Market. 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
0: Ekabo pada. 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Number to the odo. 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Ni Shasha ati Ondo Road. 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
1: 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There are tailors, there are fashion designers, but Razor Stitches stands out from the crowd. 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
1: 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That's why I will not be what I came to be. What to be.
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1: 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What to be.
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0: actualized.
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1: sister. I am sent to you. Anyone that call you for
0: evil, that
1: I take your picture around.
0: Someone la one manta wash.
1: That I know what I will do.
0: See what pay lady.
1: And they said it up. That all you're going up. We shall come down again. They have busted.
0: Concerning
1: that they don't want to fight me. That they don't overcome.
0: Concerning
1: that they don't want to war. That they don't swallow. But
0: them,
1: You came with something.
0: Well,
1: you have a potential.
0: Oh my God.
1: You have a gift in you now. You have a good thoughts. But all of it, they're toppling down. How does blocking your way? Man, they shall be raised.
2: I'm the most happiest person today because I've been at home doing nothing and I've been talking to my husband. I said, I want to start up something. He said, you must be a housewife. I said, I don't want to be a housewife. So we have been having small arguments over this issue for years. But suddenly, when I came to this church, there is God here.
3: Yes, sir.
2: And I prayed and I cried. When Papa was declaring a word, I claimed it and I cried. I said, God, if you are the one that really called this man of God, if you are the one that called this prophet, prove to me, as I will reach my house and talk to my husband, may my husband's heart be hard, let his heart be soft. Let him accept what I am pleading since how many years that I want to start up business. Behold. Behold, it just happened like a film. When I just called him, I said, I want to start up something. I want to be like other women. I want to start having my own service. And my husband just picked up his phone and asked me, which business you want to do? I said, I want to go to Lagos and be carrying okreka, coming to this place and be selling it. He said, just consider it done. He said, don't worry, just transfer $3 million for me.
1: Yeah!
2: He said, He said,
3: how much?
1: 3 million, sir.
3: 3 million.
2: And he just said, take it for the start. When I see the way you start, when I see what you are doing, I will add more money for you. So I was so happy. I said, I want to come and thank God. This God of this altar that have done it for me, may his name be highly exalted in the name of Jesus. All right,

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2: Fire! 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
2: Neoni!
3: Today!
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3: 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Obori ekpe egun! 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
2: Obori ekpe lo
3: 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You overcome that today!
2: Adua nikan lo le se oya!
3: Jesus upon that person.
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3: You look up to the heavens. What I kept on trying to achieve. 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You look up to the sky. My divine gifts.
2: And
3: I kept on using on earth. Oh man.
2: Ika.
3: The weekend.
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3: love
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3: can't stop me.
2: And make the look with Oruko Jesus. Oh yeah, yeah, yeah. 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
3: Then you call it 9 times.
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3: 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My heaven is open. 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
3: If you are not ready, tell me to shout.
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3: E be so.
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3: E be je.
2: Oh yeah.

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1: I want congre passport one office. Uncle one local one near.
0: Some are so good, no husband, no wife.
1: I want condition is a one loaded.
0: Some hard work is not going well.
1: I want come back one re-promotion back.
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1: You want new leg bawa.
0: Only you can save us.
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1: Plead the Almighty.
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0: Se ogun fe mi na.
1: Give me conquered battle also.
0: Ki mo po gbadua.
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3: To ba ti poruko Jesu le meta,
1: you thunder the name of Jesus 3 times.
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1: out completely from my life.
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0: Fi aye mi omole.
1: Let me the charge.
0: Oh yeah, yeah, yeah, yeah.
1: Yes.
0: Yes.
3: Jesus lekan.
1: As you call the name of Jesus once.
3: Wa kan yi po lekan pe
0: latoni lo.
1: You will turn around and say as from today.
0: Aye mi yi pada sirere.
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0: 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Please say amen, ma. Lati oni lo. 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Well, lati oni lo. 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No more failure, no more disappointment. 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And from today, emi Samuel Adebayo Ojo. 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You shall achieve them. 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That prayer you have prayed. 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You are going to say seven amen to this. O de ma dun bi ara. Make them very thunder. Kori ba! Hey!

0: When you see a stagnated life, you have seen a life without
1: effort. You maintain where you are last year.
0: You need someone that can push you. You need someone that can take you along.
1: Any man fight,
0: what
1: that will drag you from where you are.
0: Till
1: you
0: finish what
1: you
0: come.
1: So that you don't be stagnated.
0: I swear, my wala.
1: You are connected today.
0: I swear, my wala.
2: Amen.
0: I swear, my wala.
2: Amen.
0: Oh, but you don't wear a law.
1: If you see a child whose life looks like that of the parents, they have no birth with help.
0: Your life must not replicate your parents. You must triumph them.
1: You must excel them.
0: I want you
1: to excel in your family. It is God's help.
0: Oh, yeah. See a life that is full of debt. It's a life that lacks resources. The life that God wants to give you is a life of excess and more than enough. You will give, it will still remain. Pressing together, shaking together, overflow. There are people that don't even know debt.
1: How about
0: our
1: figure out of debt?
0: Oh,

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1: 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Nobody applauds it.
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0: shade lara mi ba
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0: Jada! 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
1: Hey, be more. 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
0: 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Yes.
1: God has started you with Jesus.
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0: Olorun o de ran mi bi woli.
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0: Si awon eniyan re.
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1: He has sent me again.
0: Emergency visitation.
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1: And the virus.
0: Only one day visitation.
1: Ibawo ojo kan gbere ni o.
0: Fun iyipada anyamo.
1: For transformation of destiny.
0: Ni aro olojo Wednesday.
1: It's going to be tomorrow morning, Wednesday.
0: Ago mesan aro.
1: 9 a.m.
0: Ni olojo Wednesday.
1: Tomorrow Wednesday.
0: Ati lo siwaju ati lo seyin.
1: We've gone to the front, we've come behind.
0: Ati fi owo ka yi opo awon eyan.
1: We've touched the life of so many people.
0: Bon se ran mi latorun wa.
1: Exactly as the heaven said.
0: Mama yi.
1: This woman.
0: Oro awon omo re o gbodo daru.
1: The issue of your children must not be scattered.
0: Won gbodo rogo won
1: le. They must use their glory.
0: Baba mi so pe.
1: My father says.
0: Woli.
1: Prophet.
0: Ni ojo anu ni ko lo.
1: On the day of mercy go there.
0: Tori mo fe sanu.
1: I want to have mercy on them.
0: Ori oke wa.
1: Our mountain.
0: To nbe ninu housing.
1: At the housing estate.
0: Our ladies of Fatima bus stop. Ni afa oro.
1: Afa oro.
0: Ni aro la west.
1: Tomorrow morning Wednesday.
0: Woli ma wolu wa.
1: Prophet is going to stop the
0: bi
1: town.
0: Bi won se mura.
1: As we are preparing.
0: Fun Ibo Ekiti state.
1: For the election in Ekiti.
0: Oluwa ni ki n wa gbadu afawo.
1: Let the prophet go and pray for my
0: people. Mo ri awon ori ta gbe soke.
1: Because of heads that have been lifted.
0: Mo ri awon ayanmo to tayo.
1: I see destiny is being lifted.
0: Mo ri ogo ti afa soke.
1: I see glory being lifted.
0: Mo ri awon eniyan.
1: I see people.
0: Ti baba mi lana fun.
1: That my father is making way for.
0: Ti o ba je akobi.
1: If you are a firstborn.
0: Akoko to.
1: The time has come.
0: Ologo fe gbogbo.
1: The owner of God want to take it now.
0: Ti o ba gbagbo.
1: If only you believe.
0: Wipe Olorun ran woli.
1: That God do send his prophet.
0: Lai so tele.
1: Unexpectedly.
0: Ayafa lege lujaba. Mo se pade leko lo.
1: I was having program in Lagos.
0: Ni ohun Oluwa jade.
1: Suddenly the first of luck came.
0: O gbodo de Ekiti.
1: Prophet you must go to Ekiti.
0: Gbogbo eyi ti e wa wa ni Akure.
1: All of you in Akure.
0: Ati agbegbe re.
1: And the virus.
0: Ni aro Thursday.
1: On Thursday morning.
0: O ma kan yin.
1: It be your turn.
0: Aye ne ma ru gada bia. Alegede zuwa.
1: Thank you Jesus.
0: Me lo gavalia.
1: Thank you Jesus.
0: Gbogbo owo to nbe pin ogo re.
1: Every hand divide your glory with you.
0: O di gigeda.
1: Hey, let's they are cut off.
0: Awon kan gbo mi.
1: Some are hearing me.
0: Ibi oro won de duro.
1: In case they are their own case.
0: Won need idasi olo.
1: They need God's intervention.
0: Oluwa ti so pe akoko prosperity re.
1: I don't think it's the time of prosperity.
0: O fe mu kanwe eyan wo la.
1: He wants his people to prosper.
0: Ai sa.
1: Thank you sir.
0: Gbogbo igbalaye.
1: Always in life.
0: Ni orun si pe ogo fa.
1: Have you still keep praying to his people?
0: He's still in the business of raising people.
1: What you are not going to get me on today.
0: God is still in the business of changing lives.
1: I love watching. Yeah, yeah, when you're going
0: to. Ago mesan laro.
1: 9 a.m. tomorrow morning.
0: Toba ma di ago mesan.
1: By 9.
0: Laro Thursday.
1: On Thursday morning.
0: Yoka Akure.
1: It will be the turn of Akure.
0: Tora Mura Operation 1 to 7.
1: As I pray for 777.
0: Iluto ma amiti.
1: The hopeless is going to shake.
0: Ma lo kweri kato ya ko ni.
1: The man has no more testimony
0: to you. Nolano isa ya no ju ese.
1: God of instant miracle.
0: So kwe eri mi da.
1: Say, where's my miracle?
0: Isa ya no mi da.
1: Where's my testimony?
0: Olorun o go mi da.
1: God, where is my glory?
0: Emi na fe dide la
1: ye. I do want to be lifted.
0: Awon egbe mi ti dide.
1: My best have been lifted.
0: Emi lo ka.
1: I am next in life.
0: Egbe mi dide.
1: Elevate me.
0: Oluwa.
1: Oh Lord.
0: Egbe mi dide.
1: Elevate me.
0: Oluwa.
1: Oh Lord.
0: Ran mi lowo.
1: Help me.
0: Oluwa.
1: Oh Lord.
0: Lana fa mo mi.
1: Make way for my children.
0: Eyin agbara.
1: All you powers.
0: Te ma so God korofo.
1: The empty glory.
0: E pare.
1: Be erased.
0: Ogo mi ayanmo.
1: My glory, my destiny.
0: Fun ni bi giga.
1: Speak at the top.
0: Iwo ogo mi o.
1: Oh my glory.
0: Lo mi aye.
1: Go and shake the world.
0: Mi o seru mo.
1: I am not my slave.
0: Mo dide lona.
1: I have lifted today.
0: Mo wonu ogo mi.
1: I am not my glory.
0: Amen.
1: Yes.
0: Amen.
1: Yes.
0: Nje mo sure fun o.
1: That God bless you.
0: Eni ba pere eni bi.
1: I know that call you for evil.
0: Ibi ko lo.
1: Yes. That evil be their portion.
0: Jesus.
1: Thank you Jesus.
0: Psalm 92.
1: Psalm 92
0: yes. Verse number 10.
1: Ezekiel wa.
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1: Hallelujah.
0: on so se ngani yen ale ga ma la se gedi asa
2: ko gbadogbema
0: I love him man wo pe
2: so we be thinking
0: lo de ti mo man joko si ara ororo
2: what you always stand in over 90
0: producer fan we yen
2: producing oil for every time
0: give them
2: free
0: e gbadog gani
2: because you need to be the
0: se wo ri bo lo se ba mi ga
2: yen ga you said the people now
0: o ri bo same position
2: yen wa you said na people
0: awon epo la la
2: in great position
0: o ra won to nda company
2: look at those established companies
0: ti o loju eri ta le gbe wa bi
2: there are some testimonies can not bring
0: down yo si lara lariwo
2: hey this one you cannot
0: produce results
2: then I'm angry with that
0: we got tell
2: I prophesy receive it
0: ororo kan jade
2: get an oil out
0: o ya gbe ko fi si ori e
2: and not to help with that oil
0: fi ororo si ori
2: e and not to help
0: ele to bari na
2: anyone you have
0: wa pase
2: now you decree
0: egun mo dide
2: anti lifting case
0: le baba
2: in my father's house
0: for down
2: be broken from me
0: ororo kan ori mi loni
2: I come upon me today
0: ogun se fun
2: what to this conquer
0: ororo wo ori mi
2: I enter my head today
0: ogun se
2: my father's conquer
0: emi na dide
2: I am lifted.

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0: 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God bless you.
2: Oh, dear, me, I do.
0: Hey, man, you shall see the sign of prayer.
2: Oh, yes, sir.
0: Hey, man, you shall get answer to prayer.
2: Bogwa, you know, mama, pa,
0: you are a man. You have been answered.
2: If you don't fail.
0: Where you have been failing before?
2: Oh, you fail.
0: You will fail no more.
2: Bogwa, congratulations.
0: I have congratulations.
2: I do pray.
0: Because.
2: I do, I'm a
0: man. My prayer is answered. I will prosper.
2: Lord, we are born.
0: Give that sacrifice.
2: Lord, I
0: say, Lord, I give you something for my children's sake.
2: Lord, I need your
0: brother. I'm talking about your
2: brother.
0: This very night.
2: Jari.
0: At Ijari. In Ijabode. By grace of God. Thank you, Jesus.
2: It's
0: there by this time tomorrow. If I sunset, you shall receive it. I pray. You will see glory. Anyone you see, tell them, I will use my